On your side, on the carpet. Camera one.

To read in a time of war, to read it again, to think about it, to read it aloud, to record it, to try again, to listen back, to send and unsend. 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

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To fear being used. To fear being poor forever. 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

create a structure for thinking about you and me, to draw the outline of your figure in my mind, to want to lift you, to want to lift you in grace out of gravity.

inhale the smoke, to look at my phone, to blow out the smoke, to glance up, to have a bad view and try and show you, to be told it isn't clear, to feel like a failure, to stop trying, to feel like a failure, to stop trying, to change the subject, to prefer not to talk, to laugh, to joke, to ask. Some new friends, an old question that's been bothering me.

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1: Listening to Operator.

0: we're covering for Lawrence, who is currently
1: chilling.
0: I just looked up his photos, but he hasn't updated it because he's just having too much fun. We're covering for him. I'm gonna be playing some music for you in the next 2 hours. Hoor je het de rest wel? Okay, the music was a bit too loud, so hello, good morning. We are Frank and Lucy, and after these technical difficulties, I hope you can hear us now, but this is Operator Radio. We're doing the show You Can't Wake Up If You Don't Fall Asleep, and we're covering for Lawrence, who is currently in Chile after his, he's been there for 2 months now around the south of South America, and he asked us to cover the show for him. So we're going to be playing some, yeah, lots of music from around the world, some jazz, some, yeah, a bit of everything. We're not going to speak much, I think, after this, maybe a bit here and there, and we're just going to let the music go. Enjoy.

That was Literal by Cesar Camargo Mariano. And next up we have, excuse me if I get it incorrect, which probably is 90%. Next is Ene Alanchi Alnorem, I think that went all right, by the father of Ethiopian jazz, Mulatu Astatke, who actually we're big fans of, and a few months ago we saw him right over there in Annabelle. Really fun concert and really nice music.

0: And this was An Intermezzo by Pat Thomas. We're now gonna play
1: some Colombian tunes.
0: Some Colombian tunes that we found in Colombia.
1: We had the pleasure to go on holiday. We came back 1.5 months ago.
0: Correct.
1: And yeah, we did some vinyl digging. We bought a few back, but we have only this one. This beautiful one. Super Exitos by Labez. They had a lot of poster models, let's say.
0: Indeed.
1: It was nice. And also in taxis, you could always hear the music. And it was usually just one radio playing. And then after that, we have the vinyl, but the radio is always...
2: 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El sol.

0: What you're hearing now is Lotus 72, fast version, from Zé Roberto. This is the second to last song, so we're going to say goodbye now. It was really fun, right? Did you have fun?
1: I had a lot of fun. Great song.
0: And we hope you enjoyed it just as much as we did. The next one is Anna Badi Ish by Jacqueline. And we hope you like it. Have a nice day.
1: And a small shout out to Lawrence. We saw he was just chilling in a hot springs yesterday. That makes us kind of jealous. Enjoy the last two tracks and have a blissful day.
0: Bye.

You are now listening to Operator. You are now listening to Operator. Well, here goes nothing. Here goes nothing.

Hello World, while Woody Simmons is playing with a song called Gray Today. It really suits the weather. I want to say thank you for operator for having me again with a new residency. Supposed to be a morning show, but it's not really morning now. But it's gonna be the last Monday of the month, from 10 till 12. And it's called Gisteren Weer een Dag. I've lined up another record that maybe suits the weather even more. It's Cloud Song from a band called the United States of America.

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2: Yeah.
0: Hey, sis.
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0: Got that Chiba Chiba. 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
0: 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I know
1: wake
0: you.
1: Up.
0: Get up.
1: Wake up.
0: Come on, get up. Wake up. 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
1: Wake up.
0: Wake up. I love you, but wake up.
1: Wake up. Come on, wake up. 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
0: Get up.
1: Oh my God.

0: Don Coltrane, McCoy Tyner, Jimmy Garrison, Roy Haynes.
1: Good day to you. Whenever, wherever you may be listening, welcome back to another episode of A Love Supreme with me, your host, Bethany, aka Continental Juice. Last week would have been John Coltrane's 100th birthday, so I felt it quite appropriate to start today's show with a tune of his that I really love called My Favorite Things. Before that, very briefly, short little track called Wake Up by VCR. I wanted to share a little bit about John Coltrane before moving on to a next tune. And since I'm coming to terms with the fact that there's a side of me that can be a bit of a hopeless romantic, I decided to share about John Coltrane through the words of Alice. John and Alice Coltrane married in 1965. Alice was his second wife before he was married to Naima, for which he also made a gorgeous song. And they had 4 children together. And so I'm just going to read some snippets of interviews where Alice is speaking about John, and through that, yeah, share a bit about the life of John Coltrane and who he was through her eyes. So a very big part of their connection was very much revolving around this very deep spiritual journey, intertwined with their musical exploration. And I mean, it's a very foundational part, and they are both two very foundational people within spiritual jazz. And something she said, Alice said, was, before I even met him and became part of the group and part of his life, there was something in me that knew that there is a spiritual musical connection, a divine connection with this person, because there were things that he said to me that weren't spoken with the human voice. She speaks about how music was his life and It was everyday discussion. He was enveloped in it and it enveloped him. Constantly, he was speaking about music and he was seeking and looking into other areas. Specifically, he wanted to explore higher dimensions in sound and higher dimensions in creativity. So what he became aware of is that as long as you're expressing someone else's music, you are either trying to or are involved in recreating their moments, whatever they may be, happiness, joy, pain. You're involved in a recreation and not a creation, because that would come from you principally. He put his concentration thus on creating new music, and sometimes that came with long periods of introspection, listening and meditating. And then after several days, he would talk about what he was introspecting on and prepare himself to create these new sounds. A Love Supreme that this show is also named after is seen as one of his masterpieces. And Alice says on this specifically, A Love Supreme came from introspection and meditation. He had been upstairs for 5 days, and when he came downstairs, it was like Moses coming down from the mountain. It was so beautiful, the gifts God gave him. He walked down, and there was that joy, that peace in his face, tranquility. So I said, "Tell me everything. We didn't really see you for 4 or 5 days. Tell us what you're doing and what's going on." And he said, "This is the first time that I have received all of the music that I want to record in a suite. The first time I have everything ready, every part, every passage, every movement from beginning to end, even the prayer." These are some of Alice's words on John Coltrane. Obviously, there's so much more that can be said about him, but I really love the way she describes him and his work, their work together in their relationship. So that's what I wanted to bring into the show today on Sir John Coltrane. Next track, another long listen. While I have a nice little morning stretch, you might want to do the same. Take a couple deep breaths. We're going to listen to Pharoah Sanders, "The Creator Has a Master Plan."

There was a time when peace was on the earth, and joy and happiness did reign. Each man knew his worth. In my heart, how I yearn for that spirit's return. And I cry as time flies, Om, Om. There is a place where love forever shines, and rainbows are the shadows of a presence so divine. And the glow of his love lights the heavens above, and it's free. Come with me, can't you see? The Creator has a working plan. Peace and happiness for every man. The Creator has a master plan. Peace and happiness for every man. The Creator makes but one demand, happiness through all the land. The lyrics of this song you just heard by Pharoah Sanders. Introspections I was having staying in this period of John Coltrane, and after reading what I just read, Alice's words. What does it mean for us to get out of our own way enough for ourselves to become an open channel of expression in the sense of what the universe or source or God or creation or love or change or Allah, Jehovah, whatever you wanna call this intangible energy that moves through all things. And if we can get out of our way, out of our own way enough to be that channel, what expression would be able to come through? And would it be part of that master plan of joy and love and happiness? I kind of want to believe so. I feel like that is something I want to learn in this life. How to get out of my own way enough. And in that sense, I mean, especially mentally, getting out of my own way for me would mean, amongst others, releasing self-doubt. But it would also be a little bit of fully embodying that I am connected to every single thing. I don't know if I embody that at all times. It's not always easy.
Perhaps also checking myself that I don't start to place too much importance on the character of Bethany that I'm temporarily playing in this life. And so I definitely have a lot of admiration for artists who have been able to achieve that. I hope to learn from them, and partially through listening to their music, and also in that listening, entering this state of full surrender, allowing the music to, as Alice said, envelope me. To wash over me. And completely engulf me. Through that, I also hope to learn from them and maybe this, amongst many, many, many, many other things, is one of the things I'm hoping to share through this radio show and the music I share here. The next track, Uhuru by Archie Shepp, for amongst those many, many, many, many things that are part of what I want to share. Via this radio show is that it is utmost important that we never stop praying for and moving for and fighting for and raging for and loving for and creating joy and bringing joy for and towards liberation. Uhuru, Archie Shepp.

Thank you for bearing with me while I played, I believe, the longest track I've ever played on this show. 26 minutes, 10 seconds. Uhuru Archie Shep. Didn't even fit on one side of a record. I had to flip it at some point. And after that, you heard Theo Parrish and Morrissa Rose, Free Myself. For the last part of the show, since we had three incredibly long tracks, I'm going to play some shorter tracks of some amazing contemporary Flinta Femme peoples in the realm of jazz, spiritual jazz, maybe sometimes sitting a bit on the borderline of what could technically be read as this genre. First track, Angel Batavit, We Are Stars.

Kyoti, aka Georgia Ann Muldrow, this walk. Georgia Ann Muldrow will be performing at Le Guess Who Thursday and Friday. Friday is sold out, however, there are still Thursday tickets available. She's performing with her band Harriet Tubman. It's going to be sick. Don't miss it. Also, amazing, amazing lineup on the Thursday. A lot of music curated by guest curator Aja Monet. Before that, We Are Stars, Angel Batawit. Now, Joy Guidry, Hold and Be Held.

dimethyltryptamine, make a man dream. Ozempic and promethazine, make a man lean. Mars daddy jet lag, make a bitch real mean. Turn into a meme, make a big scene. Broadcast it on the whole block live from the black box. Phone call, liberation or entrapment. Mercury in retrograde, at midnight all was well. But suddenly the box became engulfed with a beam of light. Somebody get some pussies tonight.

0: Yeah. This black box need a black ox. This black box is crack rocks, coded and COVID sponsored and hosted. Like checking the yes box on a love letter, they go together. Black box. Like Snoopy and Woodstock, they flew around. Never found black box when the plane went down. Ooh, codified and codeine, them niggas famous now. Same niggas shame us now. Black box is a dark place with no face. Thief in the night, no trace. Moving too fast in the slow pace. Back in the past, it was no race. Back up that ass, shake it fast with no haste.
1: You a fine motherfucker, won't you?
0: Yeah, black box can be a place of life and death. But outside, in the air, is where the portal is. Khadija and Harriet on a golden chariot, flying high nine ETH above the Dipper, while you greasing clippers, pleasing strippers. But if you need it quicker, weed and liquor, live on TikTok, blasted on the black

Shout out to my best friends who got me a ticket to Erykah Badu's concert as a graduation gift. That was Black Box featuring Kamasi Washington. Before that, Joy Guidry, Held and Be Held. And I'm gonna continue on to the next track. I don't really have so much to yap about. I already spoke plenty, I feel. And we listened together to some beautiful but also challenging long pieces. So gonna keep it easy. Just big up to all these amazing artists that I'm playing next. Amazing harpist Aya Simone with a track called Frostbite.

Kaya Simone. Frostbite. Before that, you heard once again Angel Butt Dawit, Jyoti, aka Georgia Ann Wardrow, Joy Guidry, and Erica Badu. Very first tiny little intro of today, the Wake Up Intro VCR. Check them all out. Support is important to also support the artists that are still living, that are still among us. The show is coming to your end. I have one more final tune to share, which I well and truly see as a prayer that I want to leave you all with. I will be back again next month, every last Tuesday of the month. You can catch me in the booth here. Last show, which was back in July, I finished my show saying, I'm having guests coming next episode, so excited. Forgot that operator crew also needs and deserves holiday shout out, operator peoples, for doing the work they're doing. So I didn't have a show in August and my guest couldn't make it this show, but hopefully / thankfully we will at some point in the not too far future be able to make that happen. But who knows, maybe October I'll also bring someone along. It's always such a joy to share music. For now, wishing you a joyful day, a creative day, in which you may find perhaps also moments of introspection and reflection. This final song, my prayer for today and coming days, months, years to come once again, until we find collective liberation. I am not free till everyone is free. No one is free until we are all free. This track is called War Is Over by Martha DeRib, from an album called Peace Anthems. See you next month.

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We all became too much. 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More than barren, her land was deaf. From within, you stuttered. It's been said. Missing is of the monster, and if the monster is everywhere, where should I go to home? My veins wrote a blue love letter to the gardener. Knock me up with your seeds, and I will carry your lush cactus flower. In the second dream, my mother and I relapsed into a tune from an open wound that wouldn't restrain and smelled of ozone. We needed to wash ourselves with olive oil, soap, and verbena leaves. From below, the flesh gasped, hide me in your shady armpit. From above, the flesh hinted, the arid wreck we call the sun is birthing too. We will always be too much for each other. This is monstrous. From within, you shouted, all those things I want at the same time, will I be crushed outside or inside out? My veins wrote a blue love letter to the butcher. Cut me apart, cut me open. In the third dream, my mother and I chanted and unveiled ourselves while we asked who could hear us. Holding as many words without ever meaning well, we needed to go where we could void. From the front, the flesh smirked. The desert is ambivalent. No drop to drink, so when should I open? From the back, the flesh whined. Oh, the burning mother and her smoldering daughters treading water in the sand. Alas, alas, alas. From within, your words went with the wind, lighting the fires, the turf and moss of our drained veins. In the fourth dream, my mother and I realized there is no such thing as a rehearsal. It is always already shaping the play and the day and the flicker of the night. And so we kept on rocking each other in and out to become the monster. In the last dream, my mother and I, near to the monster, burned out a delirious rim of smoke, and you became our child, wild with cheeks fever red, sitting on our laps. Full of hope. If missing is of the monster, then we must sing them to sleep. A lullaby of ashtrays and foggy rains, of the gaping matters of the heart. Listen.

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Get your packages in. Give me all my mail. I want packages, your stamps, attention. See you next time.

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How many of you ladies can relate? Well, this is the 80s.

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Let's go.

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And Chris Brand was formerly Wamdu Project. Also killer deep house tracks. But this is a solo outing.

Friday. 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Are you going anywhere? Are you seeing some famous DJs? Like Wes, for example. He's playing tonight at Export, along with Ajuma and the Oriordan brothers. And if you're not in Rotterdam, and you're in Nijmegen, maybe you can come to Paak, where Sander and I will be playing as Share Joy.

0: So this epic, epic vocal track we're currently listening to is by Scott Grooves. It's called Over You, featuring the voice of Fornetta Davis. It's out on his Bandcamp.
1: I don't think I'll get tired of this anytime soon.

So it's my pleasure to introduce the next track, because it's a forthcoming one, and it's gonna be out on Blauwdruk Records, and it's by Blay from Nijmegen, and I might play another track from the forthcoming EP as well. So stay tuned, you're still listening to Living in the Light with me, Guus Christian. I'll be here until 2 on Operator Radio.

The last track was by Blay. It's called Ancestral Dance. And it's gonna be out on Blauwdruk Records soon. And this one is by none other than Ron Trent.

was Sarah J. Morris, Dream On Baby, in the Ron Trent mix. And this one, Mr. G, out on Kyle's NDATL label, Black Jammies.

with this one. Classic Burger 4. Does not get much better than this. Chicago 80s house. If you don't know them already, check them out.

last half hour of the show. Moving away from the more clubby sounds and into the light. This one is a remix by Erot.

from one percussion filled sort of disco house edit rework type of tune into the next. This is a rework from a Valerie Ellington tune. The original is called Stop. It's a Gallery Records gallery edit out to Ava for putting me onto this one.

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Bangkok, Hollywood and everywhere. Bangkok, Hollywood and everywhere. Bangkok, Hollywood, ha ha ha.

This was the first episode of Living in the Light. I hope you had a good time. I hope you have a great weekend. And catch you next time. This last tune is just released. It's out on Rush Hour.